smiling. In the back room, she was everybody's darling. But she never lost her head. Even when she was giving head, she says, "Hey, babe, take a walk on the wild side." 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And the colored girls go

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The misery that is now upon us is but the passing of greed, the bitterness of men who fear the way of human progress. The hate of men will pass, and dictators die, and the power they took from the people will return to the people. And so long as men die, liberty will never perish. 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

0: 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Of course, fantastic.
1: 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I became happy because my 17-year-old, I heard him in his room. He's listening to Robert Johnson. Because usually he's listening to like Osama, all these crazy rap music, but, which is good too. It's okay. But he's listening to Robert Johnson, and I was like, wow. Because this is most important musician from the United States.
0: I agree with that.
1: Yeah, oh, good. We're brothers.
0: Of course, of course.

I've had a few dealings in the city, met a number of stockbrokers, and I can tell you, in all my life, I've never seen such dishonesty and greed. It's like a big betting shop, a bookies, a casino, where they're all screwing each other, and the rest of